both were streets of shame. Both dirty, both mean. Yes, and the dream was just the same. And I dreamed your dream for you, and now your dream is real.

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0: La più bella musica dance anni 80 è nella compilation Di Gelosa. The Best Dance 80. Tutti i giorni alle 11. Taking it back.
1: Clap hands, everybody, if you got what it takes. 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

0: not a problem that I can't fix, cause I can do it in the mix. 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
3: 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But it wasn't. It was different in many ways, and so were those who did the fighting. In World War II, the average age of the combat soldier was 26. In Vietnam, he was 19. In Vietnam, he was 19.